Yeah, bit of blood, sweat and tears. You made me so very happy. Well, it's a couple of minutes past eight. We better have a look at the weather. Unfortunately, I can't bring you the Central Wheat Belt weather station because I don't know what's happened, but I can't get it up on the computer. Maybe it's the weather. Maybe because it's so cold. It's frozen. But anyway, as far as we're concerned, they said that we're going to have a low of one. Well, that's a fib, because it's 0.5 right now. But we're looking for a high of 19, which will be a godsend. Partly cloudy conditions expected around 10. Wind gusts are up to 10 kilometres per hour. As far as we're looking a bit further down, wind is now about 5 kilometres per hour from the east. Sunset is at 19 minutes past 5 this evening. No rain expected. 10 mils around expected on Wednesday. I know they're looking for Wednesday, Thursday, Friday, and I hope we get that because, of course, the farmers need it. All those have seeded. The crops are starting to look a little bit... We won't go there. Visibility around 25 kilometres, a perfectly clear view, which is true. Relative humidity is 75%. The dew point is 0 degrees right now. And the barometric pressure is 1,030 hectopascals. So it's cold, but at least it's nice. Anyway, moving along. Do you remember these two? Sunny and Cher. I've got you, babe.

Yeah, very popular song from the 60s, of course, the wonderful and very, very talented Dionne Warwick with I Just Don't Know What to Do with Myself. It happens sometimes, doesn't it? And before then, Sonny and Cher Bono with I Got You, Babe, another song from the 60s. It's about 11 after 8 now on The Voice of the Avenue. You're with me, Nick, through to midday with some easy Sunday listening to help you get through the day. Great voice of Benny King, Spanish Harlem.

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Yeah, Ozzy Lee Kernaghan, for all you rev heads, extolling the virtues of his Chevy, it's a beautiful noise. There you go. And before then, the wonderful voice of Benny King, Spanish Harlem. Of course, Benny King was way back. He started his days with Clyde McFadden, with the Drifters, and Charlie Thomas in the 50s, and went on to a great, great solo career. 18 past eight now, and the voice of the Avon, and this is those musical maestros. I mean, when you think of these five guys, Henry, Frey, Felder, Brown and Schmidt, of course, the Eagles, and New Kid in Town.

Yeah, Otis Ray Redding Jr., an American singer and songwriter. He was regarded as one of the greatest singers in the history of American popular music and was a seminal artist in soul, rhythm and blues. And unfortunately, he passed away as it was 26 years old. I think he passed away in 1967. Very, very sad loss. Good song. And before him, of course, we had the Eagles, that were the new kid in town. 27 past eight now on the Voice of the Avon. It's 1 degree. Hey, we're heading up in the right direction. We're heading north. The Drifters, I mentioned these in the 1950s, 60s group, Save the Last Dance for Me.

Yeah, huge artists, of course. The great American R&B artist Aretha Franklin with I Say a Little Prayer. And before then, the wonderful voice of Charlie Thomas with The Drifters, Save the Last Dance for Me. Indeed, yes. Well, how about Kenny Rogers? This is, don't hear this one very often. I think it's a good track, Lucille.

Yeah, popular hit for Bryan Adams, The Summer of 69. That was a track from the Best of Me CD, a good song. And before then, the rather sad song from Kenny Rogers with Lucille. Rather sad. Yeah, indeed. Anyway, it's now 20 to 9 here on The Voice of the Avon, and this is Chrissy Amphlett with the Sydney rock band The Divinals. I'll Make You Happy.

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Yeah, the daughter of the great Nat King Cole, Natalie Cole. And it is Natalie, N-A-T-E-L-L-E, not Natal Cole. With Wild Women Doing, before then the Divinals, Chrissy Amphlett, I'll Make You Happy. That should certainly get you going. And you're with Nick here on the Voice of the Avon, broadcasting from York on 101.3 FM throughout the Avon Valley, the Central Wheat Bend, of course, streaming globally live on Radio Garden and iHeart. I say it every Sunday, there's no reason why you can't find us. We're here for you and we'll entertain you as best we can. Guess what? It's gone to 2 degrees in the last 50 minutes, so we're heading north in the right direction. It's still no warmer in the studio, but it's getting there. Let's hopefully it does. Great. Remember this guy? I think he might have been an athlete. I think he was a bit of a high jumper. Johnny Mathis. This is one of his great songs, Misty.

Yeah, he made some great music, didn't he? The late Tom Petty with his band The Heartbreakers with I Won't Back Down. And before then we had Donny Mathis with Misty. You could certainly waltz the slowly through the kitchen to that one, couldn't you? A great, great song, Misty. This is Peter Cetera, the lead vocalist of Chicago. A great, great, great song, Saturday in the Park.

0: A good song, isn't it? Saturday in the Park, wherever you are, Peter Cetera. Well, it's about 9 o'clock. We best better have a look and see what's happening with the weather.
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0: As I mentioned earlier, I can't give you the central wheat belt one because unfortunately I can't get it up on the screen for some unknown reason. It must be frozen, but I'm not surprised because it's now 3 degrees. It's up from 0.5 from when I started. So it's heading north, which is wonderful relief. As far as we're concerned, we had a low of 0.5. We're looking for a high of 19 today. Partly cloudy conditions expected around 10. Wind gusts are up to 12 kilometres per hour. Currently, it's running at... They're going to say use sun protection between 11 and 2. I'm not sure why that might be, but then again, I guess if you're out in the sun, it could burn you a bit. Wind is now currently 5 kilometres per hour from the east. Sunset is at 19 minutes past 5 this evening. No rain today. Next expected 10 mils on Wednesday. I think there's a forecast of Wednesday, Thursday, Friday, which would be great, as I mentioned earlier. Certainly good for the farmers. And certainly good for our gardens too, we need some. Visibility's popped up to 27 kilometres, he's obviously in a balloon up there, and it's a perfectly clear view. Relative humidity has dropped down from 75 to 66%, and the dew point is still 2 degrees right now, so it's bitterly cold here in York. Barometric pressure, 1,030 hectopascals. Can't get the words out. That's it, just after 9. Eric Clapton, one of his great songs. This is the extended version of Layla.

I'm not too sure about that. I think it goes on for another couple of minutes like that, so I think maybe we better have a change him and let's listen to him with in his early days with Ginger Baker with Cream, White Room.

great American concert performer Bobby Darin with Meg the Knife. Good, good song. And before then, Eric Clapton with Cream, The White Room. And I aborted the previous one with the lady because it just seemed to get locked into a noisy guitar festival. Sorry about that. Now, I want to say good morning to friends at Chaos Corner. No doubt they'll be about and about making a banging and smashing. Something will be going on, but that's okay. That's all right, because I'm not there. So good morning to you folks. Hope you're enjoying your Sunday. I'll enjoy this one. Marvin Gaye, He Heard It Through the Grapevine.

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Yeah, great song, the late Buddy Holly. Good morning, Eric. I played that one for you because I know you're a, I know that you're a big Holly's, no, Buddy Holly fan. Sorry, it's getting a bit chilly in here. And before then, in that mix, we also had the Beach Boys, of course, the Wilson Brothers with Mike Love, with California Girls, and we kicked off with Marvin Gaye, which I played for friends at Chaos Corner. I heard it through the grapevine. 24 past nine here now on the Voice of the Amateur. Believe it, it's 4 degrees. It's still going north. This is different. This is Loudon Wainwright III with Dead Skunk.

My head didn't hurt. And the beer I had for breakfast wasn't bad, so I had one more for

Yeah, the late Chris Christopherson with the original Sunday Morning Coming Down. It's pretty right for this for a Sunday, isn't it? It's right, the right sort of song to have if you've had a heavy night the night before. And before then, that dreadful song, Loudon Wainwright III with the dead skunk in the middle of the road. 29 before 10 now on The Voice of the Avon. And this is, remember this song, the 70s, Scott McKenzie. San Francisco. This was of the flower people. You could get knocked down by a rhododendron if you weren't careful.

It's a really good song, is it? Dan Fogelberg, Longer. And I can't think of any others that I know of his songs that were particularly big. Maybe there are some, perhaps if someone knows, they could let me know. But it's a good song. And before then, Scott McKenzie, San Francisco, be sure to wear some flowers in your hair. Okay, moving along. This is a good song. This is this British lady singer Dido with White Flag.

I got a friend named Whiskey Sam. He was my boonie rat buddy for a year and them. He said, is my country just a little off track? Took him 25 years to welcome me back. But it's better than not coming back at all. Many a good man I saw fall. And even now, every time I dream, I hear the men and the monkeys in the jungle scream.

I remember one night Tex and me walked right up on 2VC, but we had our 16s on rock and roll and we separated them from their souls. We were crazy and we were wild, and I have seen the tiger smile. I spit in a bamboo viper's face and I'd be dead but by God's grace.

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I came home, but Tex did not, and I can't talk about the hit he got. I got a little limp now when I walk, and I got a little tremolo when I talk, but I finally found out who I am. I'm a walking, talking miracle from Vietnam.

0: Yeah, I bet you don't hear that one very often. A very late one from the late Johnny Cash, of course. Drive On, it was called, from his Songwriter CD. And before then, we had Dido with White Flag. Good song. And it's time for one of these very, very important messages.
1: All men sheds have a variety of activities, interests and focus. Just like the different backgrounds, hobbies and histories of the men who pop in to chat, share a cuppa and work alongside each other. York Men's Shed has a super setup in the shed on 26 9th Road in York. I'm one of the shed men and we would love to invite you to see what we're all about. Whether it's car maintenance, woodwork, things for the garden, metalworking or just a cuppa and chat, it's all at the York Men's Shed. Call in on a Monday, Wednesday or Saturday morning.
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Yeah, the chairman, Frank Sinatra, because their men could sing, really good. Three coins and a fountain. And before then, the queen of rock and roll, of course, passed away in Montreux in Switzerland last year. Tina Turner, River Deep and Mountain High. It's now about 8:08 on The Voice. I'm going to play a song now of Andrew Lloyd Webber's Cats, sung by Elaine Page, the sort of memory, of course, which is Mistopheles, the cat. This is Memory.

Yeah, they are so versatile. Mark Knopfler with a track from his One Deep River CD called Fat Chance to Pray. And before then, Elaine Page with that great song from Cats by Sir Andrew Lloyd Webber, Memory. It's just after 10 o'clock now on The Voice of the Avon, and this is Chris Isaak with a track from his, I think his CD is called Speak of the Devil. This is Flying.

Yeah, I just love that. Reminds me of my days flatting in my younger days. Carol Bayer-Sager, "You're Moving Out Today." I really enjoy that song. And before that, Chris Isaacs with "Flying," with a track from his CD. Okay, I'll enjoy this one. This is the great Jimmy Buffett. "Changes in Latitudes, Changes in Attitudes."

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3: Ride this train to any little trail in the west. You may find me riding alone late at night. My poor old horse don't understand why I ride at night and sleep in the daytime. Or why we ride into the bushes and hide every time I hear a noise. Well, that's all I've done for months now, running and hiding. You see, my name is John Wesley Harden. No, I'm not proud of the name anymore. They say I've killed 40 men. They tell a lot of different stories about it. Of course, I guess I'm to blame for a lot of it. I killed the first time when I was 15 to save my life, but then I had to do it again. Then every bum in the country that was fast with a gun started looking for me. They called me the fastest gun alive, and I guess I was fast, or I wouldn't be alive now. It got to where I couldn't walk down the street or in a saloon without some trigger-happy cowpoke wanting to prove he could outdraw old John Wesley Harden. Maybe I got a little bitter and didn't care whether I killed or not for a while. And I never quite forgot when the authorities in Huntsville prison dragged me out in the snow naked and horsewhipped me. Well, that's why I'm riding at night. I want to go where no one has ever seen me, where I won't even have to wear a gun. Maybe I can settle down in a quiet little town somewhere, even get a job on the right side of the law. Who knows? Maybe in a new town, the people will let me forget.

Yeah, good song. Very early Johnny Cash, recorded on Columbia in 1964 on a CD called Ride the Strain. And that was the story of the gunslinger John Wesley Harding's Slow Rider. And in that mix, we also had the late Sean McGowan with that wonderful song, Dirty Old Town with the Pogues. And we kicked off with Jimmy Buffett, Changes in Latitudes, Changes in Attitude. 20 after 10 now in the Voice of the Avon. And this is the original. This song, the hit, was by Pat Boone, but this is the original with Keddie Lester. Love Letters.

Yeah, good song, isn't it? Blue Mink with Bannerman. Now, Blue Mink were a British six-piece pop group that existed from around 69 to 77. And over that period, they had six top 20 singles in the UK singles charts. And that was one of the tracks from their Melting Pot CD called Bannerman. Good song. And before then, Keddy Lester with Love Letters. 28 past 10 now on The Voice of the Avon, and this is Kenny Rogers. Something's Burning.

Yeah, for brilliant musicians and vocalists, Justin Hayward, John Lodge, Ray Thomas and Graham Edge. Of course, the Moody Blues with a track from their CD, Journey Through Time, Gemini Dream. Good song. And before then, we had Kenny Rogers and the first edition with Something's Burning. And it's 25 before 11 now in the Voice of the Avon, and this is the one, incomparable, Neil Diamond, Holly Holy.

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Yeah, great, great, talented trio of Beb Buckley and Peak, of course, America with Rainbow Song. And in that triple, we also had ABBA, unmistakably ABBA, Bjorn, Benny, Frieda and Agnetha, got to get that right, with Super Trooper. And we kicked off that triple with Neil Diamond with Holly Holy. Just coming up to 10 to 11 now in the Voice of the Avon, and this is the wonderful Barbra Streisand, A Woman in Love.

They're very popular and a big hit, of course, for the Bee Gees, To Love Somebody. Of course, we've only have one left now, Barry. I think Robert and Morris and Andy have all gone. It's very sad. So there won't be any recording from them. But before then, Barbra Streisand, a great, great song, A Woman in Love. I'm going to play a song now. Bob Dylan wrote this song way back. The original hit was by the Byrds in 63 or 64. But this is the original song. And this is Bob Dylan singing it. And, of course, this is Mr. Tambourine Man.

What a talent. What a talent. I mean, he's a brilliant lyricist. Where does he get it from? I mean, things like Dance Beneath the Diamond Sky with One Hand Hanging Free. Bob Dylan, a brilliant, brilliant song, Mr. Tambourine Man. It's just after 11 now. It's about 3 minutes past 11. Ooh, I'm into my last hour. Can't be fun. Bruce Hornsby in the Range, The Way It Is.

Yeah, one of his best, of course, The Boss, Bruce Springsteen, My Hometown. And before then, we had Bruce Hornsby and The Range with The Way It Is. Now, I've got to say hi to Meg and Paul, who are listening over in the Mornington Peninsula in Victoria. Thank you for your message. It's really nice to know that we're reaching Victoria, which is great. I suppose it's morning here, but of course it's afternoon for you folks over there. So I hope you're having a pleasant Sunday. I picked a song I hope you like. It's from Tapestry. It's the great Carole King. It's Too Late. Of course, it's never too late, but this song, it is too late. Have a great Sunday, and thanks for your message.

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Beautiful clarity and diction, isn't it? The wonderful voice of the late Karen Carpenter, and of course with Brother Richard. Yesterday once more. And before then, with one of the, I think, Carole King. I played that for Paul and Meg over on the Mornington Peninsula, who sent me a message, so I hope you enjoyed it. And of course, Tapestry was one of the greatest selling CDs of all time. Anyway, moving on. This is Christopher Cross with Sailing.

0: Yeah, musical genius Knopfler, of course, with one of his great songs, Sultans of Swings. Before then, Christopher Cross, who was sailing, one of my wonderful, wonderful pastimes. Great, great sport. Going to play a song now by Dr. Hook, the cover of the Rolling Stone. But before that, I just want to let you know that Marcus has arrived at the studio to key in his Songbirds on Sunday program. Always a great, he's doing a wonderful job. It's a great variety of music and song. But also, I'm given to understand, he's been up half the night with one of the local farmers on a tractor doing some seeding programs. So no doubt he'll have something to say about that. So that should be quite interesting. But anyway, as I said, the cover of the Rolling Stone was a musical, a weekly musical paper that came out in Britain. It was a highly, highly popular and very, very well read. And of course, so the cover of the Rolling Stones, that any of the musical bands wanted to be involved with it. And this is Dr. Hook, of course, with Ray Sawyer and Dennis Lecouri in vocals with the cover of a Rolling Stone.
1: I don't believe it. Don't touch me. Hey, Ray. Hey, Sugar. Tell them who we are.
2: Well, we're big rock singers. We got golden fingers. And we're loved everywhere we go.
1: That sounds like us.
2: We sing about beauty and we sing about truth. At $10,000 a show.
1: Right.

I got a freaky old lady named a Cocaine Kitty who embroiders on my jeans. I got my poor old gray-haired daddy

Yeah, I'm not sure if it was the most popular song, but certainly I think it was one of their biggest hits, if not the biggest of all, of course, the Eagles with Hotel California. And before then, Dr. Hook, Ray Sawyer and Dennis Lucario with the cover of the Rolling Stones. Ooh, it's 20 minutes before midday. I'm almost, I better get a move on. And this is the wonderful Patricia Benham, of course, who recorded Xenia with a track from her CD, The Celts. This is the principal song, or tune, or The Celts.

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Yeah, the wonderful, the late Christine McVie. I think some of the glue that held the Fleetwood Mac together with one of her great songs written and sung by herself, Little Lies. And before that, Enya with Celt's great, great song. Okay, this is the wonderful, the great, the Furies, Finbar Fury, accompanied by Davy Archer playing the banjo with My Love is Like a Red, Red Rose.

Yeah, one of Gordon Lightfoot's great ones, In the Early Morning Rain. And before then, The Furies with Davy Arter. My love is like a red, red rose. Well, it's time for me to say goodbye and to hand over to Marcus so that Marcus can put his show together and get going. I just want to say thank you for your messages and phone calls this morning. Much appreciated. It's always nice to get those. It's time for me to go, and I hope that I hope it gets a little warmer next week for everybody else. It's been pretty chilly here this morning, but anyway, it's still quite a nice day. It's a bit overcast now, but it's a pleasant Sunday. Enjoy the rest of your Sunday. Thanks for listening. I'll be back again on Friday at my normal time. Breakfast, of course, at 7 till 10 on Friday. So I'm going to say goodbye with my normal Mark Knopfler going home from theme from Local Hero, and then you'll have Marcus. Bye now.

Oh, the beautiful Night Shift by the Commodores. Well, good afternoon and welcome to Songbird on Sundays right here on the Voice of the Avon 101.3 FM. And of course, thank you, Nick, for his show this morning. And you can catch Nick each and every Sunday from 8 a.m. till 12 p.m. right here at Voice of the Avon. Did you have a great week? I'm still reminiscing about the Split Enz concert I was fortunate to see on Friday night just gone. Wow. They were amazing. Still got it. I'll get to one of their classic songs later in the show. Here on Songbird, I endeavour to let the conversations land in interesting places, and I hope to feed the soul and inspire your senses, coupled with stacks of great music along the way from the 70s right through till now. I was thinking this week, as Cher turns 80 this week, along with my dad this year, the magical number 80, I had to go back to the legacy of her music and so many great songs. So I'll play a Cher song a bit later for you today. I should really be playing a tractor noise now. This afternoon, I will take you inside a tractor on the Night Shift. You just heard that song played, which belongs to local farmer Charlie Boyle as he seeds the next crop of barley. We will enter his world with all the right PPE, of course, and we'll also find out what he likes to listen to while working on the Night Shift. So stick around for this very interesting chat. Do you have an idiom that you sometimes use in your conversations? I know many, but one that sticks out in my mind is the one that Dad always used to say, was you can't make rosemary jam out of mud. So this could be applied to farming. So good results in farming need the right conditions, as we will find out when we speak to Charlie. So let's start the show with Charlie's choice. Some local music from the old Mervs, Parched. We do need some rain right now out there. Obviously, it's very dry. However, this song is about recognising mistakes. And another idiom for you to put down on your piece of paper, experience comes from poor judgment, as they say. And of course, the old Mervs are originally from Western Australia and have grown up together in the small country town of Cogenup, about 3 hours south of Perth. And they're an amazing band. They've got some great songs. And they got their start jamming in a converted farm shed. And they're widely considered a Perth-based duo consisting of David House, vocals and guitar, and Henry Carrington Jones on drums. They have become a massive fixture in the Australian Indian surf rock scene, which Charlie is into, that type of music, and he recommended it. So my chat with him right after this track up next. This is Songbird on Sundays with Marcus right here at Voice of the Avon 101.3 FM. Stick around.

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3: All right, well, there's something extraordinary happening across the Wheatbelt tonight. While towns are asleep, quietly in the darkness, farmers are out here under floodlights, much like the MCG, I think, anyway. And the stars are planting the future into the earth. And right now I'm sitting in, not sitting in the radio station actually, I'm sitting inside a tractor somewhere outside York, WA, beside farmer Charles Ball while he seeds next season's crop at night. And we're inviting you into his world. Charles, thank you for joining us on Songbird.
4: No problem. Good to be here.
3: So, I hope the sound... I hope people are listening because there is a gentle hum in the background. So it is a real tractor. This is live. I can see the paddock in front of us and I can see the cedar behind us. And there's also a computer screen just to the right of Charles. Do you want to explain what's happening on that computer screen?
4: There's a couple of screens there. One just showing us what the cedar is actually doing. It's got a bit of guidance to show you where we are in the paddock in relation to the run lines and showing the products that are being metered out. Two fertilisers and a bit of barley.
3: Hot barley in this paddock?
4: Yep.
3: Yep.
4: So, yeah, and then the other screen is just to do with the tractor, so all the essential information about the tractor, mainly.
3: Yep. And so for listeners who've never been on a tractor before, never done seeding before, what's one of the things that you quite enjoy about this process? I mean, obviously, the crop will grow and it will eventually produce the crop. How long does it take for it to actually, from seeding to harvesting?
4: It's determined a little bit by the season, as to, like the rainfall, as to when we start or stop sort of thing. But we had a bit of early rain this year, so we started seeding at the start of April. Seeding canola, and that will, you know, considering provided we get a normal winter, that will grow and make grain in the springtime and be harvested in November, December. So there you go, from the start of April until November, and then all the crops are pretty much ripe in November, and we're trying to get them harvested prior to Christmas so that we can all bugger off and have a holiday.
3: So, the holiday season's very much deserved. So in terms of this particular crop, you obviously don't just plant barley, you've got other areas that you're cropping. What are all the crops that you're actually cropping?
4: We grow canola, oats for grain, oats for export hay, wheat, or noodle wheat on this farm, and barley. So barley's going in last, so this is toward the end of the program, and the barley will be if the seasonal conditions are favorable, it'll make malt barley and get turned into beer, but it's probably a 50% chance that it will go feed and be eaten by a cow somewhere, I reckon.
3: So just explain that beer process. So it has to be a certain quality for it to be used.
4: Yeah, that's right. Yeah, the protein, the grain size has to be like a certain plumpness, and the protein has to be right, and the colour has to be right to make the right specifications for beer. Yeah.
3: And who would buy that? One of the big brewery companies?
4: There's malting companies that buy them, we just sell it to general, like the big acquirers that trade grain around the world. So, yeah, we just take the best price on the day and don't think too much more about it, yeah.
3: And for those people who've just joined us, I am talking to Charlie Boyle on his tractor live, and we're seeding at night. and we've just talked about all the different crops that are going in. One of the things that stood out for me just before was that you mentioned noodles or grain, wheat for noodles. I've lived in Japan for a couple of years and taught English. There is a very interesting story around the wheat belt having some of the best grain for noodles. Is that right?
4: Oh, I believe so, yeah, mainly WA, as far as I can tell, there's not a lot of noodle wheat growing anywhere else. So, but it's not a massive market, so...
1: Not a niche market, would you say?
4: Well, I'm not sure what the total tonnes are, but it's probably only 2 or 3 million tonnes, I would have thought, so it can get oversupplied or undersupplied quite easily. So the price is a little bit fickle. It generally sells at a premium to the AP wheats or the hard wheats, which are more for bread and biscuits. But at the moment, well, for the last couple of years, been running at probably a $50 premium to those other types of wheat. And it doesn't, that's a little bit like the barley. It needs to come into a specific protein window.
1: And is that rain dependent as much as?
4: Well, there's only certain varieties that qualify to make noodles.
1: Yeah.
4: And then within those varieties, you've got to get the grain size and protein correct to make noodle grade to attract that premium. Yeah.
5: We'll come back to Charlie in a moment. And just to clarify, the udon I was referring to, or the noodle wheat, that when I was living in Japan, I thought, these udon noodles are amazing. And I remember sitting in a train stop over there having these wonderful noodles. Isn't it interesting that those noodles that I was eating in Japan were coming from the wheat, specialised wheat out here in the wheat belt? Such an interesting journey. Well, of course, here's Foster the People, Pumped Up Kids. Stick around for more interviews with Charlie very shortly.

0: Oh, that was Foster the People, Pumped Up Kids, such a great track. Well, we pick up our interview at night with Charlie Boyle, continuing on, as he just had turned the tractor around after completing a run. Here's the second part.
1: Right, we're just actually live in the tractor here with Charlie Boyle, and we've just done a turn. Just explain to the listeners what we've actually just done, as I'm seeing you look at the back.
2: Yeah, I just got to the end of the run, so I just flicked it off, lifted it out of the ground, turned the corner, got back on the run line, hit the guidance, so the tractor started steering again, and then turned it on and put it back in the ground, so it started distributing the grain again.
1: And how much automation do you think? I mean, I'm seeing all these things online with robots taking over everything. Are these tractors going to eventually drive themselves and do it all themselves? They probably are already.
2: Yeah, well, this tractor would be... I'm a bit of a technophobe, so I just have chosen not to let this tractor do auto turn, but this tractor is capable of turning itself. And lifting up and turning and doing everything itself.
1: Okay.
2: But myself and the bloke in the other tractor, who's a couple of years older than me, at that age where, I don't know, we're just used to doing it our way, so we continue doing it our way.
1: Just keep it your way or the highway?
2: Yeah, nah, well...
1: The grain way.
2: You're just out here, you've got not a lot to do anyway, so...
1: Yeah.
2: The 10 seconds it takes to turn the corner after a 20-minute run is keeps you engaged in the job a little bit, yeah.
1: Yeah, and so obviously you would normally have music playing if I wasn't sitting here, would that be right? Or
2: yeah.
1: A Spotify playlist that you've made specially, or you just...
2: No, well, you soon get sick of anything that you've made specially, so just... there's a DJ function on there, which is sort of just throws songs at you that are loosely based on what I have been listening to.
1: Right, and is there a particular artist or song or genre of music that you really like listening to while you're seating?
2: I've been just in a bit of an indie rock, Aussie indie rock phase of the last little while.
1: Yep, and would that be, are we talking Tame Impala or are we going...
2: No, more old Mervs, the Ryans.
1: Kojanup, the old Mervs are from Kojanup, aren't they?
2: Oh, I'm buggered if I know.
1: Did you find that on Triple J? Or did you...
2: They got some good stuff. And there's another Perth band, DICE, I think.
1: Yes.
2: Some good stuff at the moment. I don't know, the kids these days, they appreciate it, but I think another 20 years' time, people will look back on this couple of years of music and it will be fondly remembered,
1: you know? Well, we've got Split Enz coming to Perth this Friday. I'll be attending the concert. Do you like Split Enz and Crowded House?
2: Split Enz, that might be even a little bit before my time. Gee, that's going way back.
1: That's going way back. That's good. So, if you've just joined us, we're here with Charlie Boyle, and we're seeding at night. What time is it? What time have we got here? 6:46 at night. How long do you do it for before you call it a night, and you get the phone call from the wife to say dinner's ready, it's time to come home?
2: It sort of varies from one day to the next, but I think we've got about... maybe 700 hectares to go, and I think there's a bit of rain, possibly a bit of rain forecast for the middle of next week. So the stuff that we've got left over here is quite heavy country, so if it gets wet, it gets a bit awkward to handle. So we're trying to get that 700 hectares done before Tuesday or Wednesday next week. So that's why we're going to push on a little bit later each night. Yeah.
0: Oh, that's Charlie talking there live from the tractor. I caught up with him early in the week, and of course he mentioned that he's into indie rock bands, so we thought we'd look up a couple of his bands, and we'll play DICE now. This is DICE with their song Cooler. Enjoy. You're at Voice of the Avon 101.3 FM. This is Songbird on Sundays, and we are playing an interview that I did with Charlie Boyle early on in the week. We'll have a bit more after this.

0: Great track, The Ryans, Disassociation. I discovered this new music through Charlie Boyle's Song Choices. And, of course, that band is a Sydney band from the Northern Beaches. And before that we had Dice, which, of course, their song Cooler. And they're a indie pop band from Perth. Great music, great tracks. And we've continued on with our interview with Charlie Boyle at night. And we head back to the night seating and pick up where Charlie and he's discussing his innovation and how to be more efficient as he talks about the Grain King mother bin. Let's have a listen.
1: So I did do a bit of research, is generally what you do before an interview, and I found out that you're an innovator and you came up with the Grain King mother bin. Do you want to just elaborate on that?
2: You just looked me up online, and there's a photo of me standing. I didn't come up with that.
1: I just wanted to clarify.
2: Yeah. I bought one, wrote an article about it.
1: It sort of makes it out that you invented it.
2: If you do a Google search, that's what comes up. I know. Yeah. No, we did. Yeah, it is a little bit different, that bin. It's made for handling fertilizer, so it's made out of stainless steel, and the floor is a little bit steeper so that the fertiliser will flow out of it. Because we just own a farm, or we lease a farm out at Meckering, and it's got no infrastructure on it. It's got no sheds on it. So
1: by having that...
2: In terms of handling product out there, like fertiliser products, rather than building a shed on land that I don't own, we just take some bins out there that are capable and put the fertiliser in the bins.
1: Completely mobile, basically.
2: Yeah, that's right. So that you can go out there, get the job done, and bring the bins home. Haven't overcommitted on land that we don't own. Yeah.
1: Yeah, no, that's good. And it also talks about there was also this research that you were involved with, which I looked up, which was understanding strategic tillage practices on crop performance and soil properties for shallow, sandy, duplex. In York, you're involved in...
2: Wow, you're getting a bit scientific now.
1: I know, it's a little bit scientific, but you're involved in that, which sounded quite interesting, because it's about, looking at the shallow bits of the soil. Can you explain a little bit about what that sort of soil constraints...
2: Yeah, that was for that block east of York. So it is sort of sand over clay, and the sand, it's up on the sort of highly weathered ancient plateau of the wheat belt, so it's pretty much gutless dirt, which is non-wetting. So that's got some constraints out there, unlike this stuff in the Avon Valley, which is sort of wettable and it's got a bit of clay or loam in it. So yeah, we were just trying to polish a turd out there, really, and it really worked, because it's by inverting the soil out there with a plow, albeit a really cheap plow, it made a massive difference. So it's good.
1: So obviously soil improvement, soil health is kind of critical to the to your crop being successful. A lot of people out here burn off. What's the argument for burning off and not burning off? Where do you sit in that? Because some people don't.
2: Yes. There's a few schools of thought there. Like, we regard it as a pretty high rainfall area. So the crops that we grow are high biomass. So there's a lot of straw to go with the grain. Like, they're higher yielding than, further east in the wheat belt.
1: Yes.
2: So there's a lot of lot of bulk to deal with there. So it's okay if it's a hay crop, because that bulk is obviously removed off the paddock and it's no longer there as an issue for the following crop. Things like canola, you can manage that straw and that bulk by crushing it with a machine. But wheat and barley and harvested oats, if you don't windrow and bale the straw and sell the straw, there's too much bulk left in the paddock for the seeding equipment to get through.
1: So it makes it harder to seed, basically.
2: Yeah, and you can manage it, but there's some compromises here and there.
1: Yeah.
2: A lot of the pre-emergent herbicides that use these days need soil contact, or you're sort of trying to create a blanket of chemical on the soil prior to seeding. And if there's a lot of biomass or a lot of straw left over, then that gets in the way of that chemical getting on the ground.
3: I see. So
2: the weed control is compromised.
3: And you don't want that.
2: No, you don't want that. No, because you one of the biggest battles that you've got is controlling the weeds in the crop.
3: Yeah.
2: So, like, as we're driving around now, this paddock has been burnt, and it's had a pre-emergent herbicide and a knockdown. There's some green weeds that you can see out there that have had they've had glyphosate applied to them.
3: Okay.
2: And it's also had a pre-emergent herbicide, which is, in a, you know, if you can imagine, a blanket of herbicide across that soil surface out there.
3: Yes.
2: And then the tines come through and they are moving that to the side and laying the grain in a furrow that has got no chemical in it, but the gaps in between the furrows has got chemical in it, and that's where the weeds will be restricted by that layer of chemical.
0: Yeah, we'll come back to Charlie very shortly after a few more tracks and continue that night interview, which is really interesting. There's lots of insights there into the process involved in farming. So we'll come back to Charlie shortly after a couple of tracks and a community announcement. Stick around. We'll continue that interview with Charlie Ball on the tractor while he's night seeding. Here's some tracks for you now. Jive talking.

0: Discover the creative heart of Beverley in Western Australia's Wheat Belt. Right in the centre of town, the historic Station Gallery and Platform Theatre is where Beverley's arts community comes alive. Housed in the old railway station, the gallery is home to the Shire of Beverley's Community Art Collection and hosts a vibrant Artist in Residence program. Each year, artists work from the former Station Master's residence, culminating in a series of inspiring exhibitions. The Station Gallery is open Thursday to Sunday, 11 a.m. to 3 p.m. from February to December. Just down the road, there's the East End Gallery, and it showcases a diverse collection of paintings, sculptures and other creatively beautiful treasures. Owners Kate and Michael are passionate champions of Wheat Belt and Western Australian artists, creating a welcoming space for art lovers and collectors alike. The gallery is open Thursday to Monday, 11 a.m. to 5 p.m., or by appointment, and 11 a.m. to 5 p.m. on public holidays too. Come for the art, stay for the creativity. Beverley, where the arts thrive.
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0: That was the Temper Trap with Fader. And before that, we had the Bee Gees, Jive Talking. You're listening to Songbird on Sundays here at Voice Over the Album 101.3 FM. And if you've just joined us, or if you've been listening all the way through, thank you very much, streaming live or listening to it on the radio. We've been talking to Charlie Boyle as he's been seating at night. I've got a couple of more sections to go, but this next one, we go into a bit more detail about how farmers feel out here when it's quite stressful. We head back to the night seating with Charlie and look into the stress of farming and how they support each other. So this is my interview with Charlie this week in the tractor at night, and we talk about this subject now.
1: During the day, when you can see these huge paddocks, there's all these areas where you've moved stones, you've got little piles. It's safe to say that you know exactly where the stones are and you know exactly where they aren't, and you don't really have any problems once the paddocks are cleared, ready to go.
2: Yeah, oh, there's still some rocks in the paddock, yeah, but the machines are designed to sort of deal with that, and it's okay. No, it's all manageable.
1: So one of the things that I did want to ask, and a lot of people, there's a bit of a myth attached to this idea of being the tough farmer. So would you say that the old image of farmers just pushing through and getting through everything, do you think that's sort of changing? I mean, what I'm trying to say is, when it becomes tough, things are really difficult. Diesel prices go up, which seems to be, we seem to have ridden that hurdle here out in the wheat belt or in West Australia because of the diesel prices, the supply coming in. Is there a general camaraderie amongst farmers when things are tough, when the rain's not coming and you talk to each other? So it's...
2: Oh, yeah, you sort of, I think there's a bit of an understanding there. You have a few close mates that you have a whinge to, but I've been sort of farming for 20, almost 30 years, and the last 15 have been very good. I've good seasons, good terms of trade, profitable. So, yeah, if farmers are whinging, you just want to take it with a pinch of salt, you know, because they've done all right for a fair while now.
1: Yeah. And would you say that, you know, how hard is it mentally when everything depends on rain? So you don't have good rains, obviously things are severely affected.
2: Yeah, well, there's always wet and dry periods in any given season, but, I mean, where if I was to whinge about rain here in York, then there'd be three quarters of the wheat belt who'd be thinking you're an idiot, because we it's pretty reliable here. Yeah. Although it's a little bit dry at the moment, it's early in the season. Crops don't use a lot of moisture at this time, so that'd be fine.
1: Yeah. And so for those of you who've just joined us again, we are literally live in the tractor with Charlie Boyle, night seeding, and we've got the moon in the distance with a star there. It's quite a cinematic experience, really. I mean, a lot of people, when they see the seeders, they think it's a bit like Close Encounters of the Third Kind, almost alien-like, seeing these massive lights on the hills. You often have to have a really short window to get all this in. What is that window period again, just so people understand how critical it is?
2: We're in a Mediterranean climate, so it's very winter dominant rainfall.
1: Yes.
2: So you got to make the most of that rain and the mild temperatures when they're here. So obviously late autumn through winter and into spring, there's enough moisture in the soil for things to grow. So basically everyone's trying to get their crop in and out of the ground by the end of May. It might be a little bit of a longer season on the south coast, where it's a little bit cooler and rains for a little bit longer, but everyone's trying to get done by the end of May, and that way the crop is germinated and out of the ground before it gets quite cold in winter, because everything grows a bit slower when it gets really cold and we start getting frosty mornings and things like that. So yeah, that's where we're at. We're in the middle of May at the moment, and
1: I forget.
2: Some people are finished, and
1: So how much longer have you got to go?
2: I think about 700 hectares to go. So that'll take us There's only two of us here at the moment, so it'll take us, I don't know, maybe 5 days.
1: Now, if someone wanted to consider this as a career, driving a tractor and seeding, is there enough?
2: Give me a call.
1: Give you a call. How long does it take to learn to become a qualified tractor driver and doing seeding? What's the process? For those who are listening that might be wanting to do it?
2: If you sat on this tractor with me for half an hour, you'd be good. You'd be right. Good to go.
1: You'd get a certificate from the Boyle College of Tractor.
2: Yeah, that's it. That's it. As long as you don't run into a tree or something, you're laughing.
1: Right. Oh, brilliant. And you sometimes, you were growing up, you said you've been 30 years in farming. When you were farming with your dad, would you sit in the tractor and with your dad? And obviously your kids, do they sometimes want to sit in the tractor? Or is it not?
2: Yeah, they did when they were little. They're a bit, yeah. They're sort of all high school age now, so a bit too cool. They'd be happy to drive it themselves, but the attention span is not quite there for them to come out and sit with me anymore. But anyway,
1: so someone who gets there, because out in the farm someone might get their driver's license quite early, because when I was living over on the east coast of the farms, I could get my driver's license at 15. Could someone actually learn how to do this at the age of 15 or 17?
2: Yeah. plenty of farm kids
1: do it.
2: Would be helping out on the school holidays and stuff like that. Absolutely.
0: We'll continue that interview with Charlie Ball very shortly, and we've got one more section to go. So if you've been enjoying the chat, thanks for listening. We've been catching up with a farmer at night, Charlie Ball, while he seeds. He's almost finished, got another week to go, 700 hectares. It's a lot of land. But before we get to the last little section of that night interview, here's a bit of Angus and Julia Stone, Nothing Else. 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Thanks for hanging around.

0: Oh, that was the lovely Angus and Julia Stone ethereal track, Nothing Else, from their album Snow. Absolutely beautiful. And Will, if you've just joined us on Songbird on Sundays here at Voice of the Elm 101.3 FM, we've been chatting with Charlie Boyle on his tractor while he's night seeding. And we've come to the last little section of this interview, and we had a really lovely chat of covering all sorts of topics. But as a chef, non-practicing now, I used to work as a chef in lots of different restaurants, working late at night, preparing all of that food. I really have a wonderful appreciation of the raw materials that come out off the land and then make all these wonderful products: canola for cooking oil, and you've got your flour for your bread, your barley for your beer. It's just extraordinary to see how hard these farmers work and how much energy and effort goes into all these all the night seeding that happens out here. We pick up the interview on the last section. Of course, the interview happened in the past, and so we did talk about the football towards the end and who he supported, and you'll find out all about this right now. Here's the last part of my interview with Charlie Ball while he's night seeding on his tractor. Thanks for listening to Songbird.
1: I just really want to wrap things up here. Obviously, Charlie's going to keep going all night long, Lionel Richie. I'm just wondering, we could play the song Night Shift. Have you heard of that song before? The Commodores?
2: Oh, no, I thought you were going. There's a country singer who sings a song called Night Shift as well. What's his name? I went through a country music phase there a couple of years ago.
3: Not in the country music
2: now. No, no.
1: So just the that, just the indie sort of
2: Indie rock, yeah.
1: Indie rock, so
2: No Cigar. Have you heard of No Cigar?
3: No, I haven't heard of No Cigar.
2: I think they're English.
3: Right.
2: Oh, so man, excellent.
3: Really good?
2: Really good. I'm just right into them at the moment. They're very cool.
1: Okay. The noise was slightly adjusted there because we just went over a road, but obviously we can't see the road. And you were just lifting the cedar up?
2: Yeah, I just flick it off and lift up and then
1: drop it back.
2: Yeah, and when we're finishing the paddock, we'll do a blow up and down either side of the road to sort of tidy it up.
1: Yeah.
2: So that there's, you kind of want to put crop everywhere so that there's competition, because whenever you have a gap, the weeds tend to fill it.
1: Right.
2: So if there's no gaps, there's less weeds.
1: Has there ever been a moment when you've been out here, I know you get tired, but is there a moment you've been really quite exhausted? A few people have called in sick, and you've had to really push the limits of your physical abilities. I'm just curious to know, because I used to work as a chef, and that was night and day work. So for me, the chef would say, you're doing five shifts this weekend.
2: Yeah, right.
1: When you're an owner-operator like you are, some people call in sick. Has there ever been a moment in the 30 years where you've actually burnt the candle, as they say?
2: Yeah. Well, we grow, mainly in the hay program, because making export quality hay is very weather sensitive. So, yeah, there's been some times where there's a paddock full of bales and an empty shed and rain coming over the hill where you've had to sort of go late into the night or into the early morning, but that's the rest of it is pretty mundane. It's not too much pressure. You sort of been doing it for

0: while, you realise there's no point busting yourself too much, you know. Sun will come up tomorrow and just go again.
1: Now, AFL, which team do you support? Just to make sure that...
0: Oh, I'm a long-term Eagles supporter, but I'm not that passionate about the Eagles because they're really shitting me at the moment. They've obviously been poor for quite a long time now.
1: Well, it just happens to turn out that I'm a Collingwood supporter now.
0: Oh,
1: my team, my team's playing your team, actually.
0: Here we go.
1: This weekend.
0: The festival of Scott Pendlebury, yeah.
1: Yeah, the 100, the longest serving...
0: 433 gamer, yeah.
1: Yeah, so it's going to be a marketer's dream.
0: Yeah.
1: So any predictions there? It's pretty difficult for West Coast to win at the MCG, wouldn't you agree?
0: if it's not a grand final, they seem to really struggle there. Yeah, that's right. No, they'll get pumped.
1: I think so, yeah. Oh, but it's not a one-star team, would you say, West Coast, with what's his name?
0: Harley
1: Reid.
0: He's concentrate on playing the game and stop pushing and shoving, I think.
1: Yeah. Now, you have to tell me a story about some of the weird stuff that's happened out here. Have you ever seen anything that freaked you out here, like strange phenomenon? Because...
0: You do see really vivid shooting stars, like that really... Yeah, you can see them enter the atmosphere and break up into fragments and stuff. And I saw, it was probably a year or 18 months ago. I don't think it was the Aurora Australis. I don't know what it was, but the whole southern sky was red in the middle of the night.
1: In the middle of the night?
0: Yeah, it was bizarre. It's something to do with a solar flare or something. I don't know what it was.
1: Oh,
0: but
1: really?
0: But yeah, we were all... I don't know if it's harvest or seeding, but there are obviously a lot of people on tractors out late at night, and everyone was like, oh, check out the southern sky, and it was just...
1: Phenomenal.
0: Oh, it was amazing, yeah.
1: So you do get some beautiful scenery, even though it's pitch black.
0: Yeah. Well, the sunsets and sunrises are always pretty specky.
1: And is there any particular difference between doing this at night and doing it during... I mean, does it really matter whether you do it during the day or do it at night, seeding? I'm just curious to know, because some people might think, well, why don't you just do it in the morning?
0: It makes no difference, really. The grain that you're putting in the ground, it's just all about getting it into the dirt in the right spot, at the right depth, in relation to the surface and the fertilizer that you're also putting there. So it doesn't matter whether that's day or night or whatever. We're just operating here at 9 or 10 hectares an hour, so it's just a slow process. You just gotta sit in the tractor for a long period of time. Yeah.
1: There's a lot of thinking time. Would you say that some of the farmers actually bring books into the
0: I think a lot of people, I don't know about a physical book. There'd be lots of people that would listen to audiobooks or podcasts and stuff like that. And
1: do you sometimes do that? Or?
0: No, I generally just go for music.
1: Yeah.
0: Sometimes just let the DJ on Spotify just roll and he'll get into some pretty obscure shit and you just run with it. I don't sort of do the podcasting, no.
1: Well, look, I'd really... just want to wrap this up now, and I just want to say thank you so much for bringing us inside the tractor while you're night seeding. Whereabouts are we? We're at 15 minutes out of York, aren't we?
0: Yeah, south of York.
1: 15 minutes
0: about
1: south of York.
0: Third of the way to Beverley,
1: Thank you so much for your time and your insights into what it takes to do the seeding, let alone whether it be at night or day, but giving us a little bit of information about what goes on behind. A little bit of information about the screens that you're looking up there. How many screens have you got there?
0: There's a camera screen up here as well. So these are the cameras that are looking inside the tanks so that you can sort of see that it is going down, and when it gets close to empty, you know that you have to go and fill up.
1: Yep. Alarm goes off, or is it?
0: There's up here. This is the percentage in each tank.
1: Oh, I see.
0: So, yeah, it does. There is a sensor at the bottom of the tank that once it passes that sensor, then it will alarm, yeah.
1: Perfect. And so thank you very much for your time. And if you've just joined us, you might have just missed out. We have been talking live to Charlie Boyle inside the tractor during night sessions. Thank you very much for, really appreciate your time. And we'll try and get some of your favourite tracks on so people can appreciate your taste in music.
0: Very good. Thanks, Marcus.
1: Thanks, mate.
2: Oh, that was Charlie Boyle live in his tractor seating during the week. It was such a great chat, actually. I really enjoyed it, and I hope you've enjoyed it too. It's we really have to appreciate the farmers who are doing these long shifts to get all the grain that they're putting into the ground before the end of May. And these types of interviews don't happen without a little bit of support. I just want a big shout out to Nick Rollo, audio engineer, who helped me put all this together to make sure the sound sounded okay live on radio, and also for the continued support of Voice of the Avon for always having letting me come along and do this show. I'm really enjoying it. And a big shout out to the listeners who've sent some lovely messages. Thank you so much for your support, Norma, if you're listening, Denise and Lisbeth. Thank you so much for your lovely messages, and I really appreciate the feedback. And it's lovely to hear that people are enjoying the music and, of course, the people that we meet. Well, like Charles said, he has a very good, very big interest in indie rock music, and he mentioned No Cigar, Say No More. So I thought, well, I'll hunt this down and I'll get this track and play it for him. And big shout out to Charlie, to Charlie Boyle. Thank you so much for giving your time, your working time, to talk to us live on radio at night last week. Much appreciated. Here's one of Charlie's choices, No Cigar, Say No More. 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

Oh, Julian Lennon, Now You're in Heaven. And before that, we had Split Enz, Poor Boy. And I was explaining before that I'd seen Split Enz on Friday night, and they were just extraordinary. And it was, there were so many people just dancing in the, well, you're not allowed to dance really, in the staircases as you, where your seats are supposed to be. But one woman just kept dancing, and it was amazing to watch. She was having the time of her life. And of course, when the song I See Red came on, well, some people decided to take their jackets off and show their red. It was an incredible concert. 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And experience something truly powerful at the Beverley Town Hall this May. She Is Strong is an immersive performance blending aerial dance, photography and real stories of strength from women, including stories from the local community. It's raw, honest and deeply moving, celebrating the bonds formed when women support one another. Catch She Is Strong Thursday, May 28th and Friday, May 29th, hosted at Beverley Station Arts. Doors open at 6 p.m. for food and drinks, with the show beginning at 7. No BYO. 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You better put that one in your calendar. Voice of the Avon at your voice. And I believe that if performing arts or live performance, whether it be music or theatre, is always such a wonderful thing for your soul, and to get you right into the mood and the groove of seeing live acts. It's just wonderful. And I hope you're fortunate enough to see some live acts or live theatre coming up soon. We've got so many great things happening here in Perth. So here's another great track, which I really enjoyed. Don't forget. Oh, actually, don't you forget about me, Simple Minds.

Oh, the incredible Billy Idol with To Be a Lover. What a great track. And before that we had Simple Minds, Don't Forget About Me. You're listening to Songbird on Sundays here at Voice of the Avon 101.3 FM. And I was wondering if anyone out there was fortunate enough to see the Ivor Awards, formerly known as the Ivor Novella Awards. That's the highly prestigious UK Music Awards, and uniquely they honour creative excellence in songwriting and composing. And if you get a chance to see some of the footage, it's great. All the wonderful artists of now and of yesteryear receiving awards and talking about their careers. It's really an amazing event. And I was quite taken back by a speech, actually, by Tom York from Radiohead. And I've played Radiohead here on Songbird a few times. And he said, it takes time for an artist to find their voice, to learn their craft, and where it can take them. Then that is when the good stuff happens. And the same could be said about farming or any job, really. It takes time to learn your craft, and it's really important to find that space where you can really hone your craft in and explore your creativity. Such beautiful words from Tom York from Radiohead. If you get a chance to see that online, check out some socials. It's really interesting. And of course, we've got half an hour to go here on Songbird. We've got some great tracks coming up. And if you missed out on today's show, we were interviewing Charlie Ball live on his tractor while he was night seeding during the week, and it was real insight into the type of work that farmers do this time of year to try and get their crops in before the end of May. We'll continue to explore and speak to interesting people. So stick around next week when we might be interviewing some other interesting people or creatives who have some stories to share about what they're doing and what's driving them in their creative spaces. This is a beautiful track here, Ultravox with Vienna. 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Stick around.

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Oh, the beautiful Tina Turner there with Simply the Best. And before that, we had Inner City Good Life. I hope you're able to get your dancing shoes on. You're listening to Songbird on Sundays. And I did mention at the beginning that of the show that Cher has turned 80 on May 20th this year. What a milestone. Considered the goddess of pop with her six decades in the entertainment industry. Quite extraordinary. And of course, my dad's turning 80 this year as well. Big shout out to Dad if you're listening on the Mornington Peninsula. We're nearly at the top of the hour for Songbird on Sundays. I hope you've enjoyed listening to all the great music, but our interview also with Charlie Boyle live on his tractor while he was night seeding. It was a wonderful insight into the world of farming that happens at night. And of course, I can relate to night work when I was chefing. When you're working at night and everyone's out there waiting for their food to be served, it's a lot of pressure. But it seems like working in the tractor, it can be a lot of pressure too. But there's also a lot of listening time, and it sounded like a nice job, actually. And Charlie mentioned it only takes half an hour to learn how to drive a tractor and to give him a call. No, just kidding. So I hope you enjoyed that interview. Of course, we'll try and do more interviews as we continue on Songbird on Sundays with interesting people and creatives so that you can get a bit of insight into their world. Well, we've only got a few more tracks to go, but because Cher is turning 80, why don't we celebrate one of her amazing tracks, I've Found Someone. Here's Cher, 80 years old, pretty good at 80. What a brilliant, brilliant artist. Here she is now.

Oh, the lovely Olivia Newton-John. That's a beautiful song, Tied Up, from the album Physical. Maybe a few people out there have got that album. It's a beautiful album. Well, we've come to the end of Songbird on Sundays, and thank you so much for listening and all the lovely messages that have come through online and the phone calls. I really appreciate the feedback from today's show. And, of course, next week from 12 till 2, we'll have Stacks of Music again. You'll have Nick in the morning and then me in the afternoon. We really appreciate your company and giving us your special time on Sundays, the day to relax and enjoy great music, great chats, and lots of comedy. We're very grateful. A big shout out again. A big thank you to Nick Rollo, audio engineer, who helped put that audio together. And of course, Charlie Boyle, sitting on that tractor while he was working, made the time to chat with us live on air, live at night, actually, when we were chatting last week. It was just so great to be out there. And of course, I thought, why don't I finish off with a really great track, Paul Simon, Under African Skies. We were under the night skies, the Avon Valley night skies, last Tuesday when we were fortunate enough to be live in the tractor with Charlie Boyle. What a great way to finish. We'll see you next week on Songbird. Thanks for listening, and a big shout out again to all the listeners and, of course, the other presenters here on Voice of the Avon. We'd really enjoy your company and really enjoy it when you tune in right here in the Avon Valley, but also stream around the world. Thank you so, so much. We love your company. Have a great weekend. Here's Paul Simon, Under African Skies. Enjoy. We'll see you next week.

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0: Join me, Leslie Ann, every Monday from 10 till 2 for an eclectic mix of music on my show, Monday with LA. Tracks range from those you remember from your youth through to those being released now, with an emphasis on Australian music, especially from WA. Throw in a few French tracks, a recipe or two for lunch, and weather reports. 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

0: join me, Leslie Ann, every Monday from 10 till 2 for an eclectic mix of music on my show, Monday with LA. Tracks range from those you remember from your youth through to those being released now, with an emphasis on Australian music, especially from WA. 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

in the eye and says, your story's so touching, but it sounds just like a lie. Straighten up and fly right. 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

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Even now I see the foreign flag arrayed, their guns on fire as we sail into hell. I have no fear of death, it brings no sorrow.

0: 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Tracks range from those you remember from your youth through to those being released now, with an emphasis on Australian music, especially from WA. 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

bar tonight. Friday, 9 o'clock, the mood is right. Later on, there's gonna be a fight. That's just the way it is. Sitting singing someone else's songs, and the crowd decide to sing along.

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Thank you. Thank you. Thank you. We'll be back for another show a little bit later. Thank you very much.

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1: All men's sheds have a variety of activities, interests and focus. 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York Men's Shed has a super setup in the shed on 26 9th Road in York. I'm one of the shed men and we would love to invite you to see what we're all about. Whether it's car maintenance, woodwork, things for the garden, metalworking or just a cuppa and chat, it's all at the York Men's Shed. 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

yearling's bones and licked his thankful chops. When who upon the scene should ride but a tripping down the slope was High Chin Bob with sinful pride and a maverick hungry rope. Oh, glory be to me, says C, and fame's unfading flowers. I ride my top horse here today. I'm the top hand of the Lazy J. Hi, kitty cat, you're ours.

0: owns the top horse done his best. From whipping brush to rattling stones, from canyon floor to crest. Now whenever Bobby turned and hoped that the limp remains to find of a red-eyed lion belly roped but healthy lope behind. Oh, glory be to me, says he, this glory trail is rough, but I'll keep this dally round the horn until the Tudor judgment morn before I holler enough. Three sons have rode their circle home beyond the desert rim, and they turned their star herds loose to roam on the ranges high and dim. Yet up and down and round and cross, Bob pounded weak and wan, but pride had glued him to his horse and glory drove him on. Oh, glory be to me, says he can't be drugged to death. Those heroes that I read about was only fools that stuck it out till the end of mortal breath. Now away up high in the muggy owns, if you're ever there at night, you'll hear a ruckus amid the stones that'll lift your hair in fright. You'll see a cow horse thunder by and a lion trail along, and a rider gant but chin on high singing forth his glory song. Oh, glory be to me, says he, and to my mighty noose I took a raging dream in tow, and though I never laid him low, I'll never turn him loose.
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0: In the past, Telstra may have sold you a phone plan you didn't need, didn't understand, or couldn't pay for. Since then, we've been helping with refunds or other assistance. The current program is ending on the 30th of June 2026. 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
1: And a very good morning to you. You're with Graham this morning right here on Voice of the Avon, Monday morning, spot on 7 o'clock, down to 4 at the moment, bit chilly out there, really cold. It's nice in here there, so it doesn't take long to warm up in our studio here. Hope you had a great weekend and everything's running smoothly for you. Have a great day at work, and if you're out and about on the roads, please take care. I'm here to 10 o'clock and then Leslie Ann will be in with... Mondays with Leslie Ann. You.

0: The Monkees and I'm a Believer. Before that, Kissing in the Back Row of the Movies, The Drifters. It is 7 minutes past 7 o'clock. You're with Graham this morning right here on Voice of the Avon with Monday morning mix down to 4 at the moment. A little bit chilly, getting to a high of 21 today. And much the same tomorrow and hanging around the low 20s for the rest of the week. And some rain coming in on the weekend, but we won't hold our breath. Don't know how much. Certainly need it. She's very, very dry out there and a lot of the dry seeding's all done. And looking for some rain now to bring it up out of the ground.
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0: My aim is to please you. There you go. Why not? Blue Angel, Gene Pitney was in there before that. Spot on 7:15 on Voice of the Avon. Good morning. I hope everything's running well for you on this working week. Have a great day at work.
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0: Emmylou Harris and Waltz Across Texas tonight. Before we had that, Let Your Love Flow, the Bellamy Brothers, going back into the 70s, and Does Your Mother Know, ABBA, first up there. 27 minutes past 7, good morning to you. You're on Voice of the Avon this morning with Graham and Monday Morning Mix.
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Sometimes I get to thinking there's just not enough love and romance left in our lives today. And that's why I like to reminisce and to relive that first feeling of love and do it all over again.

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0: Nathaniel Ratcliffe and the Night Sweats and Need Never Get Old. Wouldn't that be good? Did you boogie in the back row of the movies with My Baby? That was Flash Cadillac and the Continental Kids. That's a mouthful. 25 minutes to 8. You're with Graham this morning, Monday morning mix. Getting to a high of 21 today at the moment, down to 4 outside. A little bit chilly, sun's out at the moment, so it might be a pretty good day and hopefully some rain coming in towards the end of the week.
1: All men's sheds have a variety of activities, interests and focus. 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York Men's Shed has a super setup in the shed on 26 9th Road in York. I'm one of the shed men and we would love to invite you to see what we're all about. Whether it's car maintenance, woodwork, things for the garden, metalworking or just a cuppa and chat, it's all at the York Men's Shed. 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

0: Jimmy Barnes and Higher and Higher. Before that, Thunderstruck AC/DC getting things going for a Monday morning. 16 minutes to 8 o'clock. 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

0: Emmylou Harris and Mark Knopfler, and This Is Us. Before that, we had The Voice, John Farnham, and also thrown in a little thing. Everything, I should say. Can't even read my own writing here. Everything Is Out of Season, John Farnham as well, slipped in there. That was supposed to be my Maroon 5, and I don't know what happened there, but these computers do some funny things. I'm going to blame the computers anyway. Morning, Beck, Sam, and Jess, Libby, and Geordie. 2J, Northam, and across there in Meckering as well. Good to hear from you guys, and have a good day at school, Geordie. Behave yourself on the bus. 3 minutes to 8 o'clock. 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